0: Music from the Naked Eye is always something there to remind me, in case you should forget. Eh? And then one of the big voices that has gone quiet, Bonnie Tyler, Bitter Blue. We say thank you to Lee Przeszewski that kept you going this morning. He's on his way home and you and I are moving towards the 9 o'clock news.
1: Boer jy met draaikuikens, lê henne of varke? 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
0: I'm Ruan Pinar with the news. Good morning. Action SA leader Herman Mashaba says South Africa needs a government that can secure the country's borders, enforce immigration laws and ensure that those who are in the country illegally are dealt with according to the law. Government is stepping up its crackdown on illegal migration and related criminal activities, with more than 68,000 foreign nationals processed for repatriation and deportation since June. Action SA spokesperson Omagolo Taunjane says South Africa must also remain a constitutional democracy that respects human dignity and the rule of law. Former Passenger Rail Agency of South Africa's CEO Lucky Montana has described the Special Investigation Unit's interim order against him as nonsensical. The Special Tribunal has granted the SIU an interim preservation order to freeze two properties worth more than 15 million rands owned by Montana. A probe uncovered a money trail linking the properties to proceeds from PRASA's controversial 5.6 billion rand integrated security access management tender. Montana has filed a notice to oppose the interim order, accusing investigators and law enforcement agencies of pursuing politically motivated cases against him since 2016. Gauteng police are investigating two counts of murder, attempted murder and possession of unlicensed firearms and ammunition. This follows a shootout between suspected illegal miners and the police in Roodepoort, west of Johannesburg, yesterday. Police spokesperson Tintswalo Sebeku says when they responded to reports of a shooting in an open field in Roodepoort, the Zama Zama started firing at the police. She says that they returned fire and two suspects were killed. Israeli Prime Minister Benjamin Netanyahu has described his meeting with US President Donald Trump as one of the best conversations they've had. The two leaders met behind closed doors at the White House yesterday, their first sit-down since launching a joint war against Iran. The White House said the meeting was positive and productive. Netanyahu told Fox News that his relationship with Trump is strong, adding that they have a common goal against Iran. To end this bulletin, international soccer news is that newly appointed French head coach Zinedine Zidane says he is overwhelmed by emotion after realizing a long-held dream. He succeeds Didier Deschamps, whose 14-year reign ended after the country finished fourth in the recent World Cup. 54-year-old Zidane, who played 108 matches for France between 1994 and 2006, is regarded as the country's best player of all time. He previously coached Spanish giants Real Madrid, leading them to three consecutive Championship League titles from 2016 to 2018, but says the French job was the only one he ever wanted.
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0: The dollar trades at 16 rand 75 cents, the euro 19 rand 9 cents. One British pound costs 22 rand 27 cents. Bitcoin trades at $63,713. Gold sells at $4,023.12 per fine ounce. Brent crude oil is quoted at $89.85 per barrel. Platinum is trading at $1,602.20.
3: Die Bosveld Stereo Verkeersmonitor.
0: En die verkeer word aan jou gebring deur Westrand Truck and Trailer Parts. 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

0: 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Stay tuned, the news is next.
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3: 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Ons Langpiet koffie maak 'n fees in jou wakker.
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5: Alles wat jy nodig het, van gereedskapsberging tot hardeware fondse, teen 'n fantastiese prys, kry die 270 stuk werktuigkundige gereedskapstrolliestel. Dit was R11,999 en is nou net R8,499. Of kies die Oasis snyskuif 25 pak. Dit was R209 en is nou net R119. Aanbiedinge geldig tot 31 Julie. Skakel 012-372-0000 of besoek kosave.co.za.
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0: In this bulletin, the MK Party and UAT also joined the Constitutional Court bid over Cyril Ramaphosa's impeachment process. Trump asks the Supreme Court to overturn E. Jean Carroll's defamation verdict, and rugby Erasmus is delighted to have players such as Kolisi and Etzebeth available for the clash with Argentina. Good afternoon. I am Jean-Dri Fury. The MK Party and United Africans Transformation have joined the African Transformation Movement and the EFF's direct appeal to the Constitutional Court against the Western Cape High Court granting an interdict to President Cyril Ramaphosa against the work of Parliament's Impeachment Committee. The MK Party's Andile Mqitama told Newsroom Africa Parliament must be allowed to determine whether grounds exist for impeachment under Section 89 of the Constitution. The Land and Agricultural Development Bank of South Africa says it seeks to engage clients to identify sustainable solutions aimed at its debt recovery processes and ongoing litigation involving certain agricultural borrowers. Around 150 commercial farmers and farming entities have alleged the bank lacks the legal authority to attach their assets because there are no direct loan agreements. Land Bank recognizes the concerns raised and the significant impact that financial distress can have on farmers, their employees, families, and rural communities. Moving abroad, U.S. President Donald Trump has asked the Supreme Court to overturn the 1.39 billion rand inquiry and jury verdict for defamation in favor of magazine columnist E. Jean Carroll. The case relates to statements Trump made while president in 2019, denying Carroll's claim that he sexually assaulted her in New York department store dressing room in the mid-1990s. His lawyer argued the defamation verdict should be overturned because as president, he is immune from litigation. Lastly, rugby. Springboks coach Rassie Erasmus says almost his entire squad is fit and available for next weekend's one-off test against Argentina in Buenos Aires. Oxenche and Franco Mostert have been ruled out, but players such as captain Siya Kolisi, Eben Etzebeth, Lothe Jager, Sasha Feinberg and Gomez Zulu are back from injury. 26 Boks will travel to Argentina this Saturday. Erasmus says the focus now is entirely on Los Pumas.
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0: The dollar trades at 16 rand 72 cents, the euro 19 rand 5 cents, a British pound costs 22 rand 24 cents, Bitcoin trades at $64,239, gold sells at $4,038.95 a fine ounce, platinum trades at $1,594, and gold and Brent crude oil is quoted at $89.34 a barrel.
6: Die Bosveld Stereo Verkeersmonitor.
0: In insight, dis by die oprit na Winnie Mandela Rylaan by die R511, daar is stilstaande voertuig. 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

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Jy is matron nou, op pad na jou.

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You two wat hierdie uur afsluit, mate, I still haven't found what I'm looking for. Stefan Versace, Sugar Pie, Honey Bunch and Touch of Class. Song Rone Toy, sal jy my stem kan hoor. Jy is ingeskakel by Bosveld Studio, ek is Hardy van Leventer. Maar ek begin die nuwe uur op hierdie vroeë donderdagmorgen met Elvin Stardust. I won't run away, Jane Leonie May se Dors. Maak ek hier draai in die 70s met Jerome se Nosy Rosie.